0: KXKL HD1, Denver, Boulder. 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
1: 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Hi, I'm Jim Barry, and it's National Dimples Day. And we have a triple play of artists that feature them. Those, you know, charming little facial contours, adding allure and warmth, uniquely defining smiles. They're nature's delightful signature that touches on faces. Some are lucky enough to have them, like Usher. The R&B superstar has deep cheek dimples and ruled the late 90s and 2000s with consecutive number one hits like You Remind Me and, oh yeah, this one. It's Yeah.

Cool 105, Denver's Greatest Hits with Yeah! Usher featuring Ludacris and Little Joe. I'm Jim Berry, and we are celebrating National Dimples Day with a triple play of cool artists that feature them, like Adam Levine of Maroon 5. Now, the pop singer frequently flashes deep cheek dimples during performances and television appearances, including The Voice.

105, Denver's greatest hits with Maroon 5, She Will Be Loved. I'm Jim Barry. It's time to wrap up our Triple Play featuring dimples on this National Dimple Day. Our last dimple man is Chester Bennington, the legendary late frontman of Linkin Park, who ruled the 2000s rock and pop charts with generation-defining anthems like In the End and Numb. He possessed a very distinct, sharp dimple on his right cheek when he smiled. Linkin Park, it's In the End on tonight's 6 o'clock Triple Play.

0: Goal 105, Denver's greatest hits with In the End. That is Linkin Park wrapping up our triple play celebrating National Dimple Day. A triple play of cool artists that feature them. I'm Jim Barry. 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
1: Full 105 traffic. A stalled semi is blocking the right lane of southbound I-25 between Downing and University. 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Visit ColoradoWayToGo.com. Backup start around Alameda on southbound I-25. And there's a crash on southbound I-225 before Yosemite blocking the right lane. At ColoradoWayToGo.com, you can find the best carpool, vanpool, and transit options for fewer traffic jams and more bluegrass jams. So choose the Colorado Way at ColoradoWayToGo.com. I'm Dave O'Brien with traffic on Cool 105.
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0: Let's go with another big old block of Denver's greatest hits that includes Matchbox 20, Marvin Gaye, and Pat Benatar, too. We're going to kick things off with a big train. Here's Drops of Jupiter on

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Cool 105, Denver's greatest hits. We didn't get too much here at the studios, but I guess Boulder, Brighton, the northern part of the metro. We got hammered earlier today. Now most of that really bad out in the northeast corner, as it always is. Here's Pat Benatone. Cool 105.

0: It's the Men Down Under. That's Men at Work. I am Jim Berry and I'm very excited about tomorrow. Well, yeah, it's Friday, but we're also going to find out who our next VIP winner is to Cool Concert 2026. That includes four passes to the VIP pre-show party for food and drinks before they get to go to their VIP seats to see the one and only Lionel Richie along with Earth, Wind, and Fire, which is just 22 days away at Ball Arena. Man, that's going to be a great show. And hopefully your next VIP winner. We have four of them up. Tomorrow is our second. Make sure you're listening all day to get qualified right here at Cool 105. And when you do, a pair of V-Lich passes so you could ride all day before you rock all night as a VIP to Cool Concert brought to you in part by Don's Garage Doors. All right, that's going to do it for me. I am out the door to enjoy my evening. You do the same thing. Make sure you stay healthy, stay cool, and as always, choose to be happy.
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1: You've seen the recent cover of People magazine featuring rock legend John Bon Jovi. The headline reads, "I'm living for the moment." And you think, good for you. You know what? 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
1: Just starting up here on this early Friday morning, we've got an easy drive around town right now. 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We're seeing a wide open trip across all our highways. Not even seeing that slowing just yet. Southbound I-25, the ramp getting onto eastbound 270. Looking good along the Boulder Turnpike, heading to or in from Boulder. 225 is wide open. I-70 and Pena look good to the airport. Taco Bell's new jalapeno citrus salsa, the sauce with the main character energy. 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I'm Aaron O'Neill with Traffic on Cool 105.
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0: cool.
1: If you are feeling like your allergies are going crazy, and I am one of these, like I have allergy medicine, I have nose spray, I have a neti pot, I have all of this stuff. And we were over with some friends at the Platte River Bar and Grill. So we're sitting out there listening to some live music, and I'm like, because we're under cottonwood trees, and I'm getting assaulted by those little cotton things.
2: Yes.
1: No lie, when I got home that night and I took off my bra, cotton things fell out.
2: Oh, it was like you were at the beach. You had sand in places you shouldn't have.
1: Right. That's exactly what it was like. I was like, what is that coming out of my bra? Oh, it's pieces of the cottonwood tree. That is how bad it is right now. So I feel like, I don't know, like phlegmy. You know what I mean? Where you're just like, you know, that whole thing going on. So I was looking up because I'm like, is it me or is it bad for everybody? They say everybody's suffering right now if you have allergies. Like the grass pollen count here in Colorado, high to very high. Tree pollen, weed pollen, dust, dander, out of control right now because we had such a dry winter and we haven't had a lot of moisture. And then today, Lisa Hidalgo was talking about winds getting up to like 45 miles an hour.
2: So all it's doing is just blowing all that pollen and dust and everything just right into your airways. And that's why me and you're both going through tissues like they're going out of style.
1: Jason and I are looking at each other. I'm like, are you sick? He's like, no, are you? I go, no, what is going on? It's allergies, kids. We're all suffering.
0: Melissa Moore in the morning on Cool 105. Because the day starts whether you're ready or not.
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0: Not quite as hot for Denver today with highs around 90 degrees, but we do have good chances for afternoon and evening thunderstorms. Some of those could be severe. Our overnight lows in the low 60s tonight with clearing skies. Highs around 90 again for tomorrow with just a slight chance for afternoon thunderstorms, otherwise sunny skies. Sunshine over the weekend, highs in the mid to upper 90s, and then triple digits show up into next week. I'm Denver 7 meteorologist Stacey Donaldson.
1: 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A crash westbound 270 at Vasquez. Police just cleared the scene. They've reopened the highway. There is a vehicle left over on the shoulder. So that drive should improve, but it did back us up onto westbound I-70. So it's going to take you a few extra minutes on that cut across Commerce City. Northbound I-25 at Colfax got a crash in that second lane from the right. We're already seeing backups to 6th Avenue. I'm Aaron O'Neill with traffic on Cool 105.
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0: cool.
1: We've got to talk about this story about this Michigan woman. She and her husband go out on a sailboat. You heard about this story because it happened a few weeks ago. And they've been married 25 years. They sailed together for over a decade. They had social media accounts called Sailing Hookers because their last name is Hooker. I was like, a little play on words there. Kind of funny. So here's the story from the husband. Okay. And it really does read like something right out of Dateline.
2: It seemed like a perfect crime until it wasn't.
1: Yeah. Keith Morrison, I totally agree with you. I'm fascinated by this story. So he said they were out on the sailboat together in the Bahamas and they hit rough water and that she boop, bounces off the boat and goes missing. And then he said because she had the keys in her pocket to the boat engine died and he had to swim to shore. Now, I have a lot of questions about this because I have to believe if my husband Tim and I were on a sailboat and boop, hit a bump and I go off the side, totally could happen. Uh-huh. You know, I'm not very graceful. I can see this happening. I think he would dive in after me.
3: Knowing Tim, he's going to take the whole ocean out to come get you.
1: Exactly. Yeah. I don't think he's going to see like, oh, see you later. I'm going to go all the way to shore and I'll try to find somebody to come back and get you. I don't see that happening. So I kind of call BS on this whole thing.
3: Well, because the first thing that really triggered my mind was, okay, you're telling me that the boat was working mm-hmm. without the keys.
1: Right.
3: And then she left with the keys.
1: Yes.
3: And so now the boat died.
1: Right. Now the boat died.
3: Hmm. Like, I hate to say it, but I'm pretty sure you need the key in the ignition
1: well,
3: in order for it to run.
1: And this is just a 9-foot little motorboat. This is not the fancy boat. And I don't know. That doesn't make sense. And so then here's the other part. So he was arrested and then he was let go. He was a person of interest. This is the husband, by the way, of 25 years who said all this. And now they're saying that they looked at his cell phone data. This is what a dumbass he is.
3: Oh, God.
1: They looked at his cell phone data and it doesn't match up where he was with the story that he told them.
3: Really? It doesn't match.
1: No,
3: are you telling me
1: match.
3: There's holes in this story?
1: There's so many holes in this story. So now apparently they have to go, they're going back out on the water there in the Bahamas and they're looking for her. And it's just like, I mean, I know we're talking about it in kind of lighthearted way and please hear me. This is an awful story for this family and for this woman, but I hate it when something like this happens. And as a woman, as just somebody who's watched enough Law and Order to know my stuff and Dateline, this doesn't add up.
3: No, if I'm a cop on this case, I don't think I'm thinking too hard about husband disgruntled, maybe.
1: Right. Right. I'm like, no. No, something here doesn't add up. You mean she fell off the boat and you left her in the ocean and shucks, I wasn't able to go back and get her. It's like, what happened? And were you even out on the ocean together?
0: Mile High Mornings, done right. Melissa Moore in the morning.
4: Am I right?
0: On Cool.

0: Cool.
1: So our very own hometown airline, Frontier Airlines, had what I would call a little bit of a panic the other day. So I guess they're doing, and here's me going, they do international flights, but they were flying from Puerto Rico and going to Chicago. And what in the world is going on with people trying to open the door on planes? Like, and I'm not talking just the pilot's door, because he tried to do that one, but he tried to exit the airplane and pull the emergency door. And thank God people on that flight tackled him. I don't know if they duct taped him to the chair. That's always my favorite, but they tackled him and they had to do an emergency landing in Miami. And so to all of our pilots, and I know we have a lot of flight attendants that work, thank you guys for what you do, because I hate to think that you now have to deal with this and it feels like on a regular basis.
2: Well, you know what? Again, thank you to everyone. I'm glad everyone was safe. But why is it just in the past, like it feels like 6 months?
1: Mm-hmm.
2: There are so many different airplane related, you know, people trying to jump out of the plane, people not wanting to get on. It's like, are we just crying for attention right now?
1: I don't know. And I've wondered that too. Is it an attention thing? But back in the day, we were excited to get on the plane. You know, like you were like, "Ooh, I'm going on the plane. I get to go somewhere exciting." And I mean, I remember the first plane ride I had as a kid. It was out here to Denver, as a matter of fact, from Indiana. And it was a big deal. And now people are getting on the planes and you don't know, is it too much alcohol? Is it mental illness? Like, what is it that would make somebody stand up and say, "You know what I'm going to do? I'm pulling that lever. I'm leaving right now." No backpack or no, whatever,
2: parachute.
1: You know, parachute or anything like that. So it is really a weird situation. And I hate the fact that these stories are becoming more and more frequent where the person's trying to get off the flight mid-flight. You just wonder what's going on.
0: Start happy. Stay cool.
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Melissa Moore in the morning. We are doing a big school supply drive. It's Cool Cares for Kids. 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

0: Afternoon highs near 90 degrees today with a slight chance for afternoon thunderstorms. Overnight lows in the low 60s tonight with partly cloudy skies. We'll be in the mid to upper 90s tomorrow with sunshine and then staying in the upper 90s on Sunday with sunny skies as well. Be prepared for triple digit heat on Monday and Tuesday. I'm Denver 7 meteorologist Stacy Donaldson.
1: They made pretty quick work of the crash northbound I-25 at Colfax. This report sponsored by Mothers Against Drunk Driving. You might see a little activity to the right shoulder, but they did get the highway back open. Traffic's a little slow coming up from 6th Avenue. The southbound side of I-25 looks pretty good through the Thornton area. Our downtown stretch filled in pretty good from I-70 to Spear. We've got a delay westbound I-70 about Vasquez, clear across to I-25. There might be something on that ramp getting onto northbound I-25 that's backing us up onto the highway. I'm Aaron O'Neill with Traffic on Cool 105.
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1: Imagine this, and we keep hearing stories about problems on flights. Flights that, I mean, there was the guy on the Frontier Airlines flight. We talked about it earlier in the show who kept trying to open the door. And, you know, the door, the exit door, and then he kept trying to get in there to the cockpit with the pilots. And so they had to restrain him. This, though, was nobody's fault. And I don't know how they could have prevented it, but it happened out at DIA. So there was a flight from DIA going to Istanbul, going over to Turkey. Now, this is the DIA's longest flight. They just added this direct flight. I think it was last year, but it's over 6,100 miles. So when you buckle in, you're like, all right. This is going to be 13 hours. Here we go. So now imagine you're a guy or a gal and you've paid money because you're like, you know what? I'm treating myself. I'm going to treat myself and I'm going up to the front of the plane. And that's what this person did. They got themselves. They got up to the front of the plane. It was fantastic.
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2: The best day of the year!
1: Right, and so you treat yourself to first class, and what happens? The toilet explodes on this flight. Now, when I say the toilet explodes, they said this was not just a trickle of stuff coming down because you think about the aisle. Okay, so it's not just like la la la la la la la coming down the aisle. It's like boom, and they said it was everything you can imagine in that toilet because things had already been built up at the bottom of the toilet. It's coming down the aisle, and this poor person, like, it's all over him and his shoes and everything else. So they have to turn the flight around. They bring it back to DIA. And they had to end up canceling the flight and people were super upset. And I was like, yeah, please cancel the flight. I mean, I don't know how you get that stench out of there. And I'm also not really sure how the toilet blew up. I mean, I don't know how that happened, but it did. Out at DIA, of course. Cool 105.

does want a couple of tickets to Elitch Gardens. Cool 105, Denver's greatest hits. Hey, it's Melissa Moore. I know you're waiting for that cue to call for Right All Day, Rock All Night. That's where when you hear it and you're caller 10, you get two tickets to Elitch Gardens and you qualify for four VIP tickets to Cool Concert 2026, Lionel Richie, Earth, Wind & Fire. Plus, you get into the big VIP pre-show party. I mean, that's going to be awesome in and of itself. I promise you this, the cue to call will happen before 9:30 this morning.

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6: That's a big thing with me. Like, when I go on the road, like, I can't do these chains anymore. You know what I hate about these corporate chains? You go in there, you're paying for a business. They make you, like, do half the job now. I don't get it. Like, I walk in, hey, let me get a turkey sandwich, lettuce, tomato, on rye with mayonnaise. The guy behind the counter's like, all right, turkey sandwich, lettuce, tomato, on rye. Yeah, and mayonnaise. Oh, the mayonnaise is, it's right over there. Really? Why don't you, go over there and put it on the sandwich? You get it? I'm on this side of the register. Guy who orders the sandwich, guy who makes the sandwich. You get it? I'm sorry they fired the mayonnaise guy, but I'm not doing it. I just gave you 100% of the money to make 100% of the sandwich.
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Hey, it's Melissa Moore in the morning. 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

0: Sunny and warm here across the Front Range today with highs near 90 degrees and a slight chance for afternoon thunderstorms. Overnight lows in the low 60s. Tonight, it'll be partly cloudy. Sunshine tomorrow, highs in the mid to upper 90s. Then hotter on Sunday, those highs staying in the upper 90s with sunshine. And it'll be dry and hot Monday and Tuesday with highs in the triple digits. I'm Denver 7 meteorologist Stacey Donaldson.
1: We are seeing a much lighter than average drive out here this morning. This report sponsored by Mothers Against Drunk Driving. There are delays for southbound I-25, just north of I-70 down to Spear. The rest of the I-25 corridor is pretty wide open for you. Southbound 225, that heavy traffic coming in from Parker Road. Not seeing those delays quite for northbound 225. Both sides of 270 filled in across Commerce City pretty good. There is a crash working westbound Hamden directly over I-25. It's got the three right lanes blocked up in there. We're jammed past Monaco. I'm Aaron O'Neill with traffic on Cool 105.
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1: And I was trying to think, like, what did I do that felt like summertime? And I went out and worked in the yard some Saturday morning. I thought I was going to die. Like, I was like, oh my God, the heat is, I mean, it's just one of those things where, you know, if you're planting and weeding and doing all that and you're up and down, you're like, woo. And then I was thinking about producer Dixon. I was like, were you out on your bike this weekend?
2: I was. I waited till Sunday to go on the big bike ride. That was the best decision ever because it got cloudy and wind and breezy.
1: Yes.
2: Oh, it was such a beautiful ride.
1: Did you do the Highline Canal like you have been?
2: Yes, I did. I got up to just under 10 miles round trip. So
1: Look at you.
2: I just kept on bike. I was listening to a great podcast over the weekend.
1: Okay.
2: Could not put it down. And so I just kept pedaling episode after episode.
1: Okay. So I'm picturing this. Am I picturing a helmet or no helmet?
2: Not yet. I'm working on it.
1: Look, I get it. And there, I saw this little kid driving in my neighborhood yesterday, and he was on his little bike. He was adorable. And he had one of those helmets on that makes him look like a shark. And I was like, that is fantastic. That's what producer Dixon needs. Like, if you don't want to wear a helmet as adult, I get it. Just make it fun though, because here's the thing. I know we didn't wear them as kids, and I was one of those, like, I don't even think I knew what a helmet was, in all honesty. Like, we just didn't have them, and
2: right.
1: We did lots of dumb stuff, and we're all here, but I feel like your generation is just not built as tough.
2: That's 100% true.
1: Yeah,
2: I'm not going to argue that point. One thing, I did have a moment where I went, I wish I had a helmet. Because there's a part of the trail where you're going right next to the highway. You're just going right next to a road.
1: Yeah.
2: And those cars get so close. And I mean, especially when you're sitting at a crosswalk.
1: Yeah.
2: You know how many people, when they're turning right, will just almost swipe your bike?
1: Mm-mm. Don't care.
2: I almost want a helmet just for the fact that I think I'm going to get hit one of these days.
1: Oh, my God. I hate to say this. Like, I've got friends, and they're kind of jerks, but, you know, they hate bikers because of bikers on the road. And I'm not like that. But I was like, you have to watch out for it. But one of the reasons they always say that is bikers a lot of times will fly through intersections, and you're not one of those. Like, you actually probably get off. Do you get off your bike? Or?
2: Yeah, no. If there is a crosswalk that I have to hit the little button for, 100, I'm stopping. Okay? I'm not stupid. Yeah, I know.
1: No, but you see bikers all the time. If the light is green for the cars, they fly through the intersection. And that's where you see some of those bad accidents happen.
2: Yeah, no, see, that's where, for me, I like sticking to the trail. There's no cars. Mm-hmm. I like getting off into the backwoods, but, I don't know. It was just a great weekend. It was nice and breezy. Had the AC on all weekend though, so my electric bill's probably not going to be great. Mm.
1: Did you do the fan trick I told you where you have to, because you have a window, Dixon has a window unit, AC is how you described it to me. And that it obviously the room it's in is the coldest room, but to get it to the rest of your place, put fans.
2: Yes. So I have not went and bought the little fan because, again, if you're noticing a trend here, I'm really bad about going to the store.
1: I was like, oh my God, you're worse than me. I was like, we talked about this.
2: Yeah. But again, I just spent all that money on my car. And so I really didn't want to spend money this weekend.
1: Oh, that's right. That's another whole story. Dixon had to get all new tires. We thought he had one nail in his tire. How many?
2: Three.
1: And three different tires.
2: Yeah.
1: Dude, that's bad.
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1: We were just talking a few minutes ago about, first, you know, we're talking bike rides, the fact that he didn't have a helmet. He's getting a lot of that on the text line right now, which is good. We'll get him a helmet. But he also dropped some serious money over the weekend because we knew last week, and we did a video, that he was driving around with a nail in his tire. I was like, dude, be careful. Those things can pop, and I just don't want to see anything happen to you. So he goes into the tire store over the weekend to get his new tire, and walked out finding out that you had how many nails and how many tires?
2: I had 3 nails, 3 different tires. Oof. The only one to get away unscathed is my front right. Other than that, all the tires took a nail.
1: Oh my gosh. So you had to get 4 new tires.
2: Yeah, I was going to anyway. You made a comment that really got under my skin and I'm not proud to admit it, but you said, man, is there any even tread left on those tires?
1: There was nothing.
2: And I looked at him. You're right. I needed new tires, so I just went ahead and bought 4.
1: Yeah, my lawnmower had more tread on the tires than your tires did. I was like, what is going on there? Okay, so you bought 4 new tires.
2: Mm-hmm.
1: You dropped a lot of money, I assume.
2: I did, because if I'm honest with you, when I went in, I knew I needed to get the tires done, and they said, look, we're a little backed up, could be a while. So mm-hmm. I said, well, if you need to, you can take the weekend. I'm just going to leave my car.
1: Oh my gosh.
2: And I told him, I said, hey, can you go ahead and just look at everything else? Go ahead, let's do an oil change. Let's just do the whole 9 on the car.
1: Okay.
2: So then they call me 30 minutes after the store closes. And so at that point, I'd already thought they were keeping it for the weekend. And the guy's like, hey, you want an alignment check? And I'm like, yeah, that'd be great. And he goes, yeah, we did everything else. You can just come pick it up. Be like 15 minutes. I'm like, wow, they're an hour close and they're still going to give me my car. Drive down there. They didn't do any of the work that they promised me. So like they didn't do the oil change. They didn't do any of the maintenance work. So I basically left my car all day and they just were too lazy to finish it. And they're like, well, you can come back tomorrow and we can pay us to keep doing the rest. I'm like, I paid you guys to do all that today. I hate to say it.
1: Wait a minute. Did you pay for the stuff that didn't get done?
2: No, so that's the thing.
1: I wanted
2: to get all the, like, you know, when you pay for, like, labor, I wanted to just do all that in one day.
1: Right. And I get that. I get that. But you went in there for 4 tires. You got those done.
2: Yes. And an oil change and all the maintenance, but none of that got done.
1: Well, that's probably a blessing at this point. You know, I mean, no, in all seriousness, you don't want to just give a, like, green light to do whatever you see fit.
2: Yeah, but, I mean, oil changes, adding, like, you know, coolant and all that kind of stuff. To me, that's just basic.
1: Yeah, that is basic. Okay. So, yeah, I mean, I'm seeing a lot of different things here.
2: Yeah, trust me, the car's got way more to do than just that.
1: Oh, my gosh. Yeah, you don't want to just say, hey, fix what needs to be fixing.
2: Well, I want it done.
1: I know you did, but at the same time, I'm just telling you, from experience, that they'll fix stuff that doesn't really need to be fixed.
2: Okay, so can I ask you this? Can you trust anyone anymore? Like I just
1: yes, you can, but
2: it breaks my heart.
1: No, I know you can. You just have to find the right people,
2: right.
1: And if they're people you know or people that somebody recommended, then. But you always want a list with your car. I mean, we all know this. And look, I'm not a car person. I'm just telling you, from having done the dumb stuff to having not done it, you just want a list and then you want to price compare.
2: Well,
1: that's all I'm telling you.
2: I've got my list. I guess now it's just time to price compare.
1: Okay. And I hate to say it. It sounds like it was a long list.
2: Whew.
1: Really?
2: We've got shocks, brakes, struts. Let's say, you know, I could keep going.
1: Oh my gosh. Cha-ching, cha-ching, cha-ching is what I keep hearing. Cool. 105.
3: Afternoon highs near 90 degrees today with a slight chance for afternoon thunderstorms. Overnight lows in the low 60s tonight with partly cloudy skies. We'll be in the mid to upper 90s tomorrow with sunshine and then staying in the upper 90s on Sunday with sunny skies as well. Be prepared for triple digit heat on Monday and Tuesday. I'm Denver 7 meteorologist Stacy Donaldson.
4: Pretty light drive overall for us this morning. We do have a new crash just coming in. 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This is southbound I-25 at 104th. Couple of cars to the right shoulder. Once police get in there, they may block up that right lane. We're starting to jam to 120th. And a crash cleaning up in the right lane, westbound Hamden over I-25. 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I'm Aaron O'Neill with Traffic on Cool 105.
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1: Well, if you're somebody like me and I believe in putting out like positive energy into the world, because I really do believe it comes back. Like you don't want to throw negative things out there. And so yesterday I was getting ready to leave the radio station. We've been working on the show and I told producer Dixon, I'm like, hey, I got to go to the dentist. And I go to the dentist every 6 months, pretty religious about it. You know, there's always those teeth. They're like, oh, we're watching L2223. Put a watch on it. I'm like, I don't know what that means, but whatever. But I haven't had a cavity or anything forever. And butthead across from me, what did you say to me?
2: Well, I just said have fun with the root canals over at the dentist. Don't tell me you got a root canal.
1: No, I've never had a root canal. Not knocking on fake wood here. But so I go to the dentist and they're like, oh, it's time for x-rays. I'm like, oh, great. Yeah, stop this. You know, you have to put like cardboard in your mouth and hold still and not gag. So I do the x-rays. She's like, I'm like, don't say Do not say And she starts checking my teeth and she's like, well, I'll have Dr. Brandy come in and take a look at this. I'm like, great. And so Dr. Brandy, who's a friend of mine anyway, neighbor, best dentist out there. So she comes in and she goes, oh, Melissa. I go, what? She goes, you've got two cavities that basically shrunk. They were already filled. So it's not like I have new cavities, but I have to have the fillings replaced.
2: Dixon,
1: I have not had to have anything like this done in eons. And it is because you threw out the bad juju yesterday with your little smart aleck comment. I blamed you. And I told her right there, I go, I blame the guy I work with because he said something about a root canal. She's like, no, no, no, not a root canal. We just have to replace fillings. I'm like, you know what? I was so not happy with you.
2: Well, you know, it's funny because I don't know what made me think of the root canals. I think I was watching like a show the night before and one of the main characters had to get a bunch of root canals. So I was in the mindset of root canals. I'm sorry.
1: So you just thought you were going to be funny and throw it out there. And I was so mad because I was like, there's nothing worse than that sound. And then the smell of like whatever your tooth is coming out. And I mean, I love my dentist, but I don't love going to the dentist, if that makes sense.
2: I was going to say, I don't think anyone does.
1: No. But now that I have to go back for two fillings getting replaced, I do. I was like, she's like, we'll send you your portion of the bill. I'm like, I'm sending it to Dixon.
2: Yeah, I'll take this one. That one's on me.
1: I'm like, dang it, Dixon. I may have said a different word.
0: Melissa Moore in the morning.
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1: It is summertime here in Colorado. It is also Miller Moth time. Not to be confused with Miller time, it is Miller Moth time. So these are the moths, and we all know what, I mean, if you're from Colorado, you know Miller moths. We have had awful seasons where if you open your door at night and you've got a light on in your house will fill with these suckers. And they're hard to get out. They're like blind and they hit you in the head. I mean, do you not agree? These things are a nuisance.
2: Well, no, I remember every summer, I mean, our door, you'd go out the little porch door and they'd all just be on the screen. Yep. I mean, it's like a blanket.
1: Yep. Well, they thought we were going to have a bad Miller moth season, and we should have them right now. There's like hardly any out there because of how dry it was this winter.
2: Oh, see, I wasn't sure if maybe it was just a difference in Denver compared to like being down on the ranch in terms of why the Miller moths aren't here. So they should be here.
1: They should be here because I was thinking the same thing. I'm like, that's, you know, like what's different this summer? And I'm like, Miller moths, like usually I'm always finding them in the house and, you know, you have to be careful with them because they'll leave a big dusty thing wherever you kill them. And so I'm trying to grab them by the wings and walk them outside and like, shoot. Go. My stepdaughter was over for dinner on Saturday night and she's getting in her car and her light turns on, Miller moth right into her
2: car. Oh, in the car. That's the worst because then that little sucker's just buzzing around everywhere.
1: Yep. And she had a 45-minute drive home and I'm like, sweetie, you've got to get that Miller moth out. She's like, it's fine. I'll just put the windows down. She calls us from the end of the street. She's parked the car now fighting the Miller moth trying to get it out. I'm like, that's normal. But right now we don't have a lot of them. And here's what I will say is they're annoying. But they say they're just as important as like butterflies.
2: Really?
1: I know, because they're not attractive. It's like the ugly cousin. You're like, really? That person? You're like, yeah, the Miller moth. You should go on a date with the Miller moth. I know, they're ugly.
0: Wake up on the feel-good side of the mountain.
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105, Denver's greatest hits. Hey, it's Melissa Moore in the morning. Man, the countdown is on. July 31st, the big date for Cool Concert 2026. Lionel Richie, Earth, Wind & Fire. I know we are all excited about it. And if you haven't gotten your tickets yet, definitely grab them. This is going to be one of those shows that I think everybody's going to be talking about. We've got all the ticket information. 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

0: Sunny and warm here across the Front Range today with highs near 90 degrees and a slight chance for afternoon thunderstorms. Overnight lows in the low 60s. Tonight, it'll be partly cloudy. Sunshine tomorrow, highs in the mid to upper 90s. Then hotter on Sunday, those highs staying in the upper 90s with sunshine. And it'll be dry and hot Monday and Tuesday with highs in the triple digits. I'm Denver 7 meteorologist Stacey Donaldson.
1: We got the wreck cleared westbound Hamden over I-25. Now it looks like we got a brand new one eastbound Hamden approaching Holly. This report sponsored by Mothers Against Drunk Driving. That's why that traffic in there on Hamden is jammed past Colorado. Still delays southbound 225 in from Parker. A little busy westbound I-70 approaching Colorado. Getting to Brighton Boulevard and southbound I-25 running heavy 58th Avenue down to Spear. But that drive in and out of the tech center, not bad for you this morning. I'm Aaron O'Neill with traffic on Cool 105.
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0: 101.5 Denver's Greatest Hits. 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
1: Summertime. Melissa Moore in the Morning. We love summer around here. A lot of weddings going on in the summertime. So I want you to think about this. If you are divorced, or maybe your parents were divorced, think about your wedding or a kid's wedding coming up. And I want you to just imagine your parents or you walking down the aisle after a divorce with this song playing at your kid's wedding. Oh my gosh, this is the best story ever. So this kid's getting married and his mom and dad are at the wedding, obviously. And you know how weddings go. Mom and dad have to come down the aisle and then sit down, you know. And when your parents are divorced, it gets a little awkward. My parents are divorced and they've been divorced for quite a while, but still at the same time, anytime they're together and family stuff, the stress level's a little higher. So to have parents who said, we're doing this. I just think it's hysterical. Now, I'm married already, so forget that. But producer Dixon, your parents are divorced and you are not yet married. So someday you're going to be standing down there and, you know, your parents are going to come down the aisle to find their seats.
2: Mm-hmm.
1: How would you feel if divorced mom and dad, walked down the aisle to that song?
2: I would love it because I have a good sense of humor about it. And so like for me, that'd be like, this is perfect because I've been battling this for 20 years.
1: Like, thank you guys for having a sense of humor. We love it. All right. How do you think your parents would react though?
2: See, now that's the side that I'm not too sure. I think Ducky, he has found another wife, so I don't think he would act
1: another to wife. I just plucked her out of the flock.
2: How else do I put that?
1: Oh,
2: I
1: don't know how else to put
2: it. But then for mom, I think she'd be a little bit more reserved about it. Yeah. And so
1: yeah.
2: I don't think she'd maybe want to do something, or I just don't know. That's a great question.
1: Yeah, I don't know how your mom and Ducky would do coming down. Yeah, especially because your dad has remarried. That might get a little awkward.
2: But like I was thinking, the woman that he did remarry, she's got a great sense of humor too.
1: So she could find it funny.
2: Yeah, it's not like she'd be all like, Ducky, why are you walking down with your ex? Like, I don't think that would happen. So,
1: but see, I find it funny too. But I know my parents. One of them has a great sense of humor and one of them doesn't.
2: Okay.
1: And the one who doesn't, that'd be a bad wedding day.
2: Well, it sounds like we need to renew the vows.
1: I didn't even invite him to the first one. I was like, you know what? We're going to go do this solo. They're like, you don't want us there? I'm like, how do you tell your parents no? I'm like, not really. No, you're kind of a buzzkill plus bad juju.
3: But let me tell you what the best part of my day is.
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doesn't want a couple of tickets to Elitch Gardens? Cool 105, Denver's greatest hits. Hey, it's Melissa Moore. I know you're waiting for that cue to call for Right All Day, Rock All Night. That's where when you hear it and you're caller 10, you get two tickets to Elitch Gardens and you qualify for four VIP tickets to Cool Concert 2026, Lionel Richie, Earth, Wind & Fire. Plus, you get into the big VIP pre-show party. I mean, that's going to be awesome in and of itself. I promise you this, the cue to call will happen before 9:30 this morning.

0: cool.
1: Just talking about this couple, divorced couple, who walked down the aisle at their son's wedding to Taylor Swift's We Will Never Ever Get Back Together. And just their sense of humor and the fact that they were both laughing as they're walking down the aisle. It was just fantastic. And it made me think, as we're going into wedding season here in Colorado and all over the country, like, if your parents are divorced, or maybe you are, could you do that? Could you pull that off? My parents, I said no.
2: Mm-mm.
1: And I said one of them's not as fun. Uh-huh. And we're just going to leave it at that, because that one is probably listening and going to get very mad.
3: Hello, one.
1: Thank you, Dixon. And then I was talking to you about your parents, because a very real scenario is that you're going to get married eventually, and that your parents who are divorced are going to be there and come down the aisle and do that whole thing. And so we were talking about that may not work on your family either.
3: Right. I'd say my dad is probably more apt to try and do it, but I don't see it actually coming to fruition.
1: No. Yeah. And I'm sure they love the fact that we talk about them like this. And so I always call your dad Ducky. And Stu just sent in a text. He goes, can we get more info on why dad is called Ducky? Here's what I will tell you, Stu. I have the memory some days of a goldfish. And so producer Dixon told me his dad's nickname. I don't know if we want to say it on the air. You can. I mean, it's up to you.
3: I don't remember what I even said to get to Ducky.
1: Well, you told me what his nickname was, which is what? What does everybody call your dad? His name. Good Lord. Are you seriously looking at me like this?
3: I'm genuinely drawing a blank.
1: Isn't it like Tuffy or?
3: Oh, yes. Sorry. My dad's name is Randy, but we call him Tuffy.
1: I was like, dude, talk about the memory of a goldfish. Like, I don't even know what to say. It's your dad.
3: Well, cause I'm used to calling him Tuffy. So when you're like, well, what does everyone call him? I'm like, well, but we just call him Tuffy. And so that's his first name. I'm so sorry.
1: Anyway, Stu, I couldn't remember it and I started calling him Ducky. Ah, that was a long and winding road.
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0: 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Let's do something. Let's make it bad.
1: Afternoon highs near 90 degrees today with a slight chance for afternoon thunderstorms. Overnight lows in the low 60s tonight with partly cloudy skies. We'll be in the mid to upper 90s tomorrow with sunshine and then staying in the upper 90s on Sunday with sunny skies as well. Be prepared for triple digit heat on Monday and Tuesday. I'm Denver 7 meteorologist Stacy Donaldson.
2: 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Brand new crash, very end of the ramp, westbound I-72 Colorado Boulevard. It's really up on Colorado, blocking up the right lane, but that ramp is going to start to back up onto the highway. And a motorcycle wreck, eastbound Alameda, approaching 225, right up Potomac. We're jammed a couple blocks. At ColoradoWayToGo.com, you can find the best carpool, vanpool, and transit options for fewer traffic jams and more bluegrass jams. 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

0: cool.
1: It reminded me of something that happened years ago when I was just playing golf, and this is a par three course, okay? And I was obviously not good, because I hit a parked helicopter, and I hear

0: Tony from Aurora here. I love how Melissa just casually mentions a parked helicopter while she's golfing, laugh out loud. Not something you see every day.
1: My head popped up like a gopher coming out of the hole when you said that. I was like, what?
0: I know, you look like a little meerkat over there. Yeah. Like, what did you just say? Okay, so here's the story, because I was like, yeah, I guess that does sound kind of random, doesn't it? Wasn't a golfer. Playing a par three course, and I was down in the Florida Keys.
1: Okay.
0: So I'm down in the Keys, and I'm staying at this resort, and I was like, oh, this would be great. Yeah, I suck at golf, but how bad can I be? Yeah, I might hit a palm tree, whatever. So I'm playing one of the holes, and I come around the corner, and there's this beautiful, brand new, parked, sleek, black helicopter, because the resort I was staying at was trying to get people to buy into the whole timeshare thing.
1: Oh.
0: So they had this private helicopter. And so for the really big ballers, they would fly over to Miami, pick people up, and then fly them back to the resort there in the Florida Keys. All right. So they kept it parked out there on the golf course. And here's the thing. If you golf, and I don't do golf well, and you look at something, you tend to hit towards that. So I'm like, yeah, damn, that is a nice helicopter. You know, I don't know helicopters, but I was like, that's really pretty. And so I hit my ball, and it shanks it left.
1: Oh, just no. Whoosh,
0: and all of a sudden, I hear ding. And I'm like, oh, no. And so I run over, and I look. Sure enough, there's a dent right on the door. Big dent.
1: Oh, God. So you didn't get the glass. You just hit the, like, helicopter part.
0: Right. I hit the metal. I hit the helicopter. But it left a dent. And I was like, is this like when you're driving and you bump somebody, you leave a little note on the windshield wiper saying, oopsie, I'm sorry. Here's my information. And I said to myself, self, no, you don't do that with the helicopter. So I was like, let's go. We're not playing this hole. And I like picked up my ball and I like scurried off because I was like, look, if this resort has enough money for a helicopter, they can fix the ding. But can you imagine when the pilot walked out there and the representative and they saw the ding in the helicopter?
1: Oh, you know they were so pissed.
0: You know it. But here at the same time, this is how I just dealt with it. I was like, you know what? You were dumb for parking it on the golf course.
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6: That's a big thing with me. Like, when I go on the road, like, I can't do these chains anymore. You know what I hate about these corporate chains? You go in there, you're paying for a business. They make you, like, do half the job now. I don't get it. Like, I walk in, hey, let me get a turkey sandwich, lettuce, tomato, on rye with mayonnaise. The guy behind the counter's like, all right, turkey sandwich, lettuce, tomato, on rye. Yeah, and mayonnaise. Oh, the mayonnaise is, it's right over there. Really? Why don't you, go over there and put it on the sandwich? You get it? 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Guy who orders the sandwich, guy who makes the sandwich. You get it? I'm sorry they fired the mayonnaise guy, but I'm not doing it. I just gave you 100% of the money to make 100% of the sandwich.
0: When coffee doesn't do the trick, Melissa Moore in the morning on Cool.

0: Sunny and warm here across the Front Range today with highs near 90 degrees and a slight chance for afternoon thunderstorms. Overnight lows in the low 60s. Tonight, it'll be partly cloudy. Sunshine tomorrow, highs in the mid to upper 90s. Then hotter on Sunday, those highs staying in the upper 90s with sunshine. And it'll be dry and hot Monday and Tuesday with highs in the triple digits. I'm Denver 7 meteorologist Stacey Donaldson.
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2: Let's get it started. 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
0: Cool 105, Denver's greatest hits. Hey, it's Melissa Moore in the morning. It is hard to believe. We are now in July. Cool Concert 2026, the Lionel Richie Earth, Wind & Fire. It is going to be here in just a matter of weeks. So here's the deal. 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

0: 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Melissa Moore in the morning, and I'm so excited for you because you are caller 10. You just qualified for Ride All Day, Rock All Night. Who's this?
1: I'm Catherine from Aurora.
0: Well, huge congratulations to you. 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
1: People regret their shoe choices, and that's fair. I mean, you buy them. They look good in the store. You want, and that's a silly thing, isn't it? You do a quick lap around the store. You're like, yep, feel good. Well, then you start walking them, and you're like, oh. Not as good as I thought they were going to feel. And so that happens, and that was the big regret. But a lot of people were saying exercise equipment. And it made me think, like, what is that big, expensive regret that you have? And I was trying to think what my biggest personally would have been. And I remember years ago, I mean, this is years ago, bought a sectional, okay? And the sectional didn't really, I mean, it kind of clipped together, but it didn't. And the thing was, in the store, on the rug they had, this was a lovely sectional. I mean, I'm like, look at me. Look at me. The sectional feels great. Well, I get it home, and I use it. And, of course, I got custom fabric.
2: So, of course.
1: Yeah, now I've just canceled out ever returning it. And I was like, it's not comfortable. Like, the one they had in the store, I think they pumped, like, feathers into. And the one they sent me at home had rocks. Oh. Because you would lay down, and you're like, well, this sectional sucks. And, like, I hated it, all right? And so there's that for me. And then my husband has a super expensive treadmill, and I hope he's not listening right now because he's going to get really mad, but he doesn't use it.
2: Oh, and see, but that's, I feel like everyone has that treadmill. Mm. Everyone has that treadmill sitting in the garage.
1: Yeah. No, this is down. We have a, and I'm using air quotes for the workout room because no workouts happened. Okay.
2: But it is destined
1: right.
2: The workout room.
1: I have my exercise ball, all my free weights, which I looked at the other day. They have dust on top of them.
2: Melissa.
1: Dixon?
2: Hey, if I had some free weights, I might pick them up every now and then.
1: No, you would not. No, you would not. So, and the thing is, I'm like, well, I don't want to go to the basement, you know, because that's where the exercise room, once again, using air quotes, is. And so I said something to my husband about this treadmill, because when we got married, he had it. Okay, this is, he spent the money on this. This is not mine to give away. This is not mine to poo-poo at all. This is his treadmill. And being a former marathon runner, he got like the Mac Daddy. He's got like the guy on there like, let's go running.
2: And, oh, okay.
1: And, like, you can run anywhere in the world and it shows on the screen where you are and it looks like you're running. Like, you're running in Spain. And it shows, like, this is, okay, this is a really nice piece of equipment.
2: I'm impressed. I'm surprised that Tim's not busting it out every now and then.
1: Well, now that I've said this on the radio, you know he's going to, because he's not going to be happy. He keeps saying, I'm going to get down there and use it. Well, I'm trying to turn it into my pottery studio. And I was like, you know what? You know, the perfect spot for that would be where the treadmill is. And this morning he goes, well, you know where the perfect spot is for that exercise ball and free weights you don't use. I was like, yeah.
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105, Denver's greatest hits. Hey, it's Melissa Moore in the morning. You know, if you're ever sitting there in your office, you're like, man, I wish I had a friend to talk to. I just need that friend. Do you know who it is? It's Leilani. That's right. Leilani's on in the middays, and she's got the time machine during the lunch hour, which is a lot of fun. She's coming up at 10 o'clock here at Cool 105.

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All right. You want to get in on the ride all day and rock all night with Elitch Gardens and Cool Concert 2026? Your chance is coming up this hour. 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I'll get you qualified, all right? Mr. with Broken Wings now. I'm cool.

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All right, I promised you you're going to get a chance to ride all day and rock all night here. Coming up right after this one from the Chili Peppers on Cool 105.

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0: Florida's greatest hits. Happy Friday. I'm Lalani. It's time to get someone qualified to ride all day and rock all night at Elitch Gardens and Cool Concert 2026. Hi there. You're the 10th caller. You did it.
1: No way.
0: Yes way. Who is this?
1: This is Leanne from Morrison.
0: Hi, Leanne. I'm so happy that you were listening. It paid off, girlfriend.
1: Leilani, thank you so much.
0: You're
1: I'm
0: welcome.
1: So excited.
0: You're going to have some fun. You get to ride all day at Elitch Gardens. We've got some passes for you to do that. And now you're qualified to rock all night with Cool 105 and Cool Concert 2026. Friday, July 31st. It's coming up on Quick here at Ballerina with Lionel Richie, Earth, Wind & Fire. I mean, all their greatest hits.
1: Oh, thank you so much. I'm so excited.
0: You're welcome. And this afternoon in Jim Barry's show, he is going to draw a VIP experience winner. And it could be you, girlfriend. So good luck. From what station, honey?
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0: Denver's greatest hits. Hey, it's Leilani. Still on the way this hour. Listen for your next Ride All Day and Rock All Night cue to call between songs. It is going to happen before I kick off the All Request Lunch at noon. 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

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Woo! High of 89 today. Then we're going into the upper 90s this weekend, and then Monday, they're saying triple digits. It is summer. Phil Collins in the air tonight on Cool 105.

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0: America's greatest hits. Good afternoon, I'm Leilani. It's time to get somebody to ride all day and rock all night. You're the 10th caller.
1: Great. Thank you.
0: You're welcome. Congratulations. Who's on the line with me?
1: This is Kyla, and I'm from Greeley.
0: I'm so glad you were listening, Kyla. You get to ride all day now to Elitch Gardens. We've got some passes for you to do so.
1: Wonderful.
0: And you now qualify to rock all night at Cool Concert 2026. Coming up, girlfriend, 21 days at Ball Arena. Lionel Richie with Earth, Wind, and Fire. That's going to be so awesome.
1: It is. That's exciting.
0: And you're qualified for the VIP experience. 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We're going to have fun at that. And then that's before you head into your four VIP seats to see the show. And you'll find out this afternoon with Jim Barry and his show if you win that, Kyla.
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0: 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Now here's a quick look at your cool forecast from Denver 7. How's it looking?
1: After a pretty quiet morning, we'll have afternoon highs later today, around 90 degrees for the metro area with a slight chance for afternoon thunderstorms. Not as intense as what we've seen the last few afternoons. And then we'll have partly cloudy skies tonight with lows in the low 60s. Highs in the mid-90s tomorrow, sunny skies on the way, and hotter on Sunday with highs in the upper 90s. Then we hit those triple digits on Monday and Tuesday with sunshine. I'm Denver 7 meteorologist Stacy Donaldson.
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4: Yeah. Do you remember who Joel's, like, really crazy friend that always, you know, tried to get him to do bad stuff? 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Scores tickets to see Jack Johnson September 2nd at Fiddler's Green. 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
4: 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Congratulations. 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
29: This is Gina.
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29: Awesome. That's great. 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

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I'm Lalani, and I was just waving my phone flashlight up in the air in a dark studio here at Cool. 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

0: Missouri's greatest hits. Hey, it's Leilani. It's time to do the ride all day and rock all night. I've got Carmen on the line in Henderson. You did it. You're the 10th caller. That's right, sister. You're going to ride all day at Elitch Gardens. We've got passes for you to have fun doing that. And you now, most importantly, qualify to rock all night at Cool Concert 2026, Carmen.
1: Yes.
0: That is the VIP deal right there. 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Lionel Richie, Earth, Wind & Fire. It's going to be fire, Carmen. Oh, my gosh.
1: Yes, it is.
0: And you could get that VIP experience. Jim Barry's going to call another winner this afternoon in his show. Cross your fingers. You know what, Carmen? Cross everything.
1: Yes, they will.

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0: 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Hey, it's Lalani. Yep, it's that time of day where you're looking at the clock, especially on the Friday afternoon, maybe needing an 80-minute music marathon. It's a good thing we serve them up for you every weekday. I kick them off in the mornings at 9:50, and then Jim Berry kicks them off in the afternoon for you. 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

0: Cool 105 traffic. A stalled van is blocking the right exit lane of southbound I-25 approaching Dry Creek. 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You can still exit onto Dry Creek beyond the stall. And there is some debris in the left mainline lane of westbound C-470 after the Colorado Boulevard overpass. Questions about youth or high school sports? 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I'm Dave O'Brien with traffic on Cool 105.
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0: It's our last qualifier before our next VIP winner to Cool Concert 2026. And that person is you. Congratulations.
1: Thank you.
0: Woo-hoo. Who is this? Where are you listening at?
1: This is Parker. I'm in Thornton.
0: All right, Parker in Thornton, which seems like a map nightmare. Just the same, you got yourself a pair of Elitch Garden Passes so you could ride all day before now having a chance to rock all night as a VIP to Cool Concert.
1: Now, that would be awesome.
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2: Cool 105 traffic, a crash on northbound I-25 at Downing just cleared out, but delays remain. 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Northbound I-25 very heavy from Downing into downtown, and there is a crash on southbound Wadsworth at Alameda. Questions about youth or high school sports? Positive Coaching Alliance can help. 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I'm Dave O'Brien with traffic on Cool 105.
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0: 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All weekend long, we're rolling out even more of Denver's greatest hits. 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

0: 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I'm Jim Berry. 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
1: Cool 105 traffic, no incidents on the interstates for your Friday afternoon drive. 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There is a crash at Wadsworth and Alameda. It's blocking the lanes of eastbound Alameda and southbound Wadsworth. For victims of drunk and drug driving, your grief is unique, but you are not alone. You always have a place at MAD. 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I'm Dave O'Brien with traffic on Cool 105.
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we're going to be talking to Delilah with the Plain White Tees. Madonna's got Like a Prayer. We got Marcy's Playground, Michael Jackson, Ace of Base, and Elton John, too. Plus, we're going to find out who our second of four VIP winners are. The Cool Concert 2026. Hopefully, I'll be calling you. Here's Blondie. It's

0: 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Everybody's working. 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

Cool 105 traffic. It's not a bad drive in Denver right now. Interstates are slow going in the usual afternoon spots, but no incidents on the highways. 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There was a crash on southbound Wadsworth at Alameda causing delays that start at 6. Questions about youth or high school sports? 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Info at positivecoach.org. I'm Dave O'Brien with traffic on Cool 105. 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

0: KXKL HD1 Denver Boulder is Cool 105, where it's a cool party weekend. All weekend long, we're rolling out even more of Denver's greatest hits. All the songs, all the stars, taking your party weekend to the next level.
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1: Hello.
0: Hello, Leanne Forbes of Morrison.
1: Yes.
0: How are you?
1: I'm great. How are you?
0: I'm not as good as you because you just won the VIP experience to Cool Concert 2026.
1: No way.
0: Total way.
1: Oh, my goodness. I am so excited. I can't believe it.
0: Yeah, that's going to be a lot of fun, isn't it?
1: Oh, yes. Oh, my gosh.
0: All right, Leanne. Yes. Well, you get to pick three of your friends to join you at the VIP pre-show party. We're going to feed you. We're going to give you drinks before escorting you to your VIP seats to see the legendary Lionel Richie in Earth, Wind, and Fire.
1: Oh, thank you so much, Tim Berry. I'm so excited.
0: I'm so excited for you. I can't wait to meet you.
1: Oh, I can't wait to meet you. Oh, my goodness.
0: Oh, we're going to have so much fun. It's going to be one heck of a party.
1: Yes. Oh, I love it.
0: And get this, it's only a couple of weeks away.
1: I know. It's going to be here before we know it.
0: That's right.
1: Exciting.
0: And you get to go in class because you are our special VIP.
1: All right. Thank you. Thank you so much.
0: You betcha so much. All right, Leanne, let everybody know who just made you a VIP to Cool Concert 2026.
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0: 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An accident on C-470 is causing delays in Lone Tree. 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The crash is on eastbound C-470 at Yosemite, blocking the right lane. It had been blocking two right lanes, so traffic is pretty backed up starting around Quebec. Your logistics business moves fast. 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I'm Dave O'Brien with traffic on Cool 105.
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0: Cool 105, Denver's Greatest Hits with another one, Bites the Dust. That is Queen. I am Jim Berry. And a big congratulations from Cool 105 and Don's Garage Doors to Leanne Forbes of Morrison, our second of four VIP winners to Cool Concert 2026 to see the legendary Lionel Richie with Earth, Wind, and Fire. Now, Leanne scored four exclusive invitations to the Cool VIP pre-show party for free food and drinks before heading to their VIP seats to see this amazing show. Here's the deal. You still got a chance to be our next VIP. Just listen all day, starting up again on Monday, and get qualified by winning a pair of passes to Elitch Gardens so you can ride all day before you rock all night as a VIP to Cool Concert 2026. I know, super cool. All right, coming up at 6 o'clock, it's Collector Car Appreciation Day. So we're going to have a triple play of car songs that we really appreciate.
1: Cool 105 traffic. It is slow going eastbound on the Boulder Turnpike between Sheridan and Federal Boulevards. This report is sponsored by the Colorado Renaissance Festival. A crash before Federal is blocking the right lane. That's causing delays of about 10 minutes. Return to the magic and mystique, the Colorado Renaissance Festival in Larkspur, weekends through August 2nd. Enjoy the fantasy, the Colorado Renaissance Festival. I'm Dave O'Brien with traffic on Cool 105.
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5: 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They've never lived here. They don't go to court here. They don't know Colorado. You can't sit in an office in Chicago and pretend to know the value of a Colorado case. We've fought for Coloradans for nearly 30 years. So if you're injured in Colorado, don't be fooled. You know who to call. Just dial the twos. Backus and Schenker wins.
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